0: Jysk, et godt tilbud.
1: My Rock.
2: My Rock.
3: Got the world in my hands, never felt so alone. Yeah.

0: And that was Blitzkrieg Bop by the Ramones. Also on the show, Friends and Family.
1: Friends and Neighbors.
0: Yeah, yeah. We got some birthdays, baby.
1: We got some birthdays. Oh, we got two, not one, but two Rolling Stones B-Days coming up.
0: Yeah.
1: One of our favorite bands. We've got some Ronnie Wood. Happy Born Day, Ronnie, May 28th. And Charlie Watts' birthday is June 1st.
0: I think, yeah.
1: That is so iconic. I love that. So
0: happy birthday, guys.
1: Yeah, happy birthday. We're wishing you the best year ever.
0: And Charlie, we always think about you, man. You're just a legend. Just beyond a legend, of course.
1: Well, yeah. He's always with us.
0: Yeah.
1: The music never goes away.
0: This song features both Ronnie and Charlie. One of my favorite Stones records.
1: Is that right?
0: Some Girls, yeah. And this is When the Whip Comes Down.

0: And that was Caspian Cobra Tube with Send a Call. He's a new artist, you guys. He's from Seattle. My friend Mike Squires just turned me on to it. I guess he blew up in Seattle, but I've been on tour. I didn't know all this. And now he's moved to LA. He's got a record and some videos, and there's some live stuff of him playing. And he's just the smoothest guitar player. Really great singer. Writes cool songs. And we need that in rock and roll. So check him out.
1: Super cool. It's always fun to get turned on to new artists and music.
0: You know, I think he's like 23, 24 years old.
1: So he's a baby.
0: We got another birthday.
1: Another birthday. Woo woo. Happy birthday to John Bonham, the legend, of course, Led Zeppelin, drummer and icon. Where would we be in this world, honey,
0: without the groove, John Bonham? No, that's a good point.
1: That's all I got to say about that.
0: No, you're right. We picked a song off of In the Outdoor. We don't play songs off of that record, and we should. This is Fool in the Rain, Led Zeppelin.

0: And that was Show Me the Body, No God, another new band. I like to find new stuff out there that rocks. And I really liked the song. It came up on new rock songs on some list. And I'm like, okay.
1: Okay.
0: We'll play it.
1: A good discovery. Thank you for that.
0: Speaking of new music and.
1: Oh, yeah. Well, we're excited for Grace McKagan's upcoming tour. She's, well, soon to be a college graduate, you guys. We're very proud of her. She's worked immensely hard. She is graduating from UC Riverside, and she lives in Los Angeles. In a nutshell, the poor thing, she drives an hour and a half each way, three times a week, to attend her classes and kick some ass, and all the while, you know, further studying her craft at writing. And she's excited to get to go on tour, and she's going to be coming at you, hopefully somewhere near you, at the Valley Bar in Phoenix on June 2nd. And T, she'll be at the T Room in Dallas June 5th and the Secret Group June 7th. And all the dates are with Kelsey Carter.
0: And there's more dates after that. We just don't have them all. But this will get you covered for the first week of our tour. We'll get back to you on the rest of our tour dates.
1: Yeah, to be continued.
0: This is a great song. We've played it on the show. We've had people come up to us and say, like people are at my age going, that's a great song, you know.
1: It should be blowing up.
0: Yeah. This is Grace McKagan. This is Surrender.
2: Oh, wow.

0: You just heard some Priest with You Got Another Thing Coming. I love that song.
1: And You Got a Thing Coming, it's tonight. If you're listening to us on our first airing day here on Thursday.
0: That's right, on Thursday night, the 28th, if that's today. Because our show re-airs every day thereafter. But anyways, I'm super excited because my paperback version of the Velvet Rose book is finally out. And I'm very excited for that because it took me a long time, like 9 years to complete it. And
1: we're having a bit of soiree.
0: We're going to see some. So it's like a 90s theme event because the book takes place in the early 90s. So it's going to be a lot of fun. And it intertwines a good cause with the dog he rescues for Wags and Walks, which is an excellent dog rescue network. If you're looking for an animal to adopt, look no further because they're amazing. Yeah, and also go check out The Velvet Rose, the paperback. It's out now.
1: By whom?
0: By Susan Holmes McKagan.
1: Right, there we go. We got
0: yes!
1: Susan. I'm Duff McKagan. This
0: yes.
1: is my wife, Susan Holmes McKagan. If you want to, also, if you want to send in a request, go to at Susan Holmes McKagan on her Insta and DM her, and she combs through that stuff. DM request, and then put your song and your handle, and we'll give you a shout out. But the book event's going to be awesome. Susan's been working her ass off on it. And, you know, she worked 9 years on the novel. I don't know how you write a novel, but she did it.
0: Well, let me
1: just really good.
0: Tell you this.
1: Yes.
0: From the great Oscar Wilde.
1: What's
0: quote,
1: that?
0: Be yourself because no one else is going to be you. So
1: let
0: that be your courage. If you too are thinking about writing a book or whatever endeavor it is,
1: nice
0: just
1: one.
0: Be authentic, be yourself and go for it.
1: Nice one, babe.
0: You get one life.
1: Let's go.
0: You guys can do it.
1: If I did it,
0: you can do it too.
1: I love that. So, we're going to rock this. We're going to cement your book show in here with a little hard rock and roll. This is Metallica with Last Caress, Green Hell.

0: That was some Metallica.
1: Love them.
0: Yeah.
1: I love Lara's wife, Jessica. Okay. Hey, Jessica, if you're listening, she's adorable.
2: Mother, adorbs.
1: Fellow model, also an animal lover. She does a lot for the doggies and animal rescues. You've donated a guitar, even.
2: I did, yeah.
1: So that was nice. Thank you for that. My Rock.